urechile la bite. Samo w Radio Play. 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

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So keep moving.

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I was like, what's the point, you know? 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

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When you finish, put down the receiver and carry on. 'Cause the sun will always shine.

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Make your dream pleasant things. 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Make you see a clear blue day. Watch the sunshine, I'll wait as I hold you near. Make you feel no signs of fear, but only treasure the pleasure. When we are together, no, we'll never be apart. Share one heart.

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If you don't like your job, quit. 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

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Like, wait, babe, let me ask your pardon.

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Make you feel no signs of fear, but only treasure, the pleasure. When we are together, no, we'll never be apart.

If you don't like something, change it. If you don't like your job, quit. If you don't have enough time, stop watching TV.